Stardate June 17th. As the moon orbits Earth, its gravitational pull creates the ocean tides. As the bulge in the water laps against the continents, it creates drag that slows our planet's rotation. That increases the length of a day by about 2.4 milliseconds per century. That doesn't sound like much, but over the eons, it adds up. That rate can be affected by big changes in Earth itself, including powerful earthquakes, volcanic eruptions, tropical storms, and more. And over the past few decades, it's become clear that one of those factors is climate change. As Earth gets warmer, glaciers and polar ice sheets melt, raising sea level. The extra water increases the power of the tides, slowing Earth's rotation. According to a recent study, that's extended

smelling like a liquor store. Are you with me, fellas? Let me hear you say, yeah. The first thing they do, fellas, when they done wrong, they talks real nice and sweet to you. They do. Now, here we mind talk to me, fellas.

Although some of the personnel had changed, the Temptations were still cranking out hits, like this one from 1992 with Lady Soul. Just ahead of that, we heard from a Lady of Soul, Whitney Houston, with You Give Good Love. And starting off this half hour, one of our favorites here at the KUNM studios was Smokey Robinson and the Miracles with More Love from 1967. This is the Soulful Hour. My name is Emmanuel. And as we continue on, let's hear from something of, this is, you know, we know Shorty Long from Here Come the Judge fame, but here's one that he did. It's called I'll Be Here on the Soulful Hour.

sala del verso oscuro, donde los planetas negros rodean el mundo.

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Super Rocker from Grand Mahogany, bringing that block and my time with you to an end on the mainstream. In that set, we also heard Corey Medina's Old Medicine from the Better Days release, and it was Tedeschi Trucks Band with Leon Russell and Dave Mason, and Feeling All Right from the Leon Russell Presents Mad Dogs album. I look forward to the next time we can spend some precious time together here on the mainstream with Brett. Maybe check your local listings for the next time you can tune in on the AM/FM frequencies. And also just let me say, I give you the utmost thanks today. And again, welcome you back anytime. In the remainder of the hour is Afro Beta going out by request. But first we're heading over to Scotland with Sacred Paws. Formed in 2013 by Rachel Aggs and Eyelid Rogers. Enjoy their single, Another Day. Until we meet again on another day on the mainstream.

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0: An exotic visitor flew quietly into Kansas City recently, and no, it was not a World Cup tourist. As Frank Morris of member station KCUR reports, a Caribbean seabird landed in his very landlocked city, attracting flocks of birders and other curious observers looking for a glimpse of the brown booby.
1: This pond, smack in the middle of Kansas City, is generally pretty quiet, but that changed when Sav Campbell took their evening stroll last Friday.
2: I looked at it and I was sure that I hadn't seen that shorebird before. And I sat down on the rocks next to the waterfall, pulled up the Merlin app and eBird, and everything was coming back that it was a brown booby.
1: The brown booby sighting set off urgent posts and rare bird alert emails. Birders came flocking to see what, from a distance, could be a big brown duck. When it takes off, you can see the white under the wings and across the belly, and there's a little blue around the eyes.
3: I just came to visit the brown booby here, heard it was here, got really excited, and so I was like, I have to. Like, this is a once-in-a-lifetime opportunity to see this bird, so I came on over.
1: Hannah Sosa, orange binoculars around her neck, is among the steady trickle of brown booby seekers.
3: More and more people keep coming. Like, it's been so many people coming by. I feel like there's a lot of chaos in the world, and to go out into the nature and see birds in their natural habitat is just really relaxing.
1: Of course, Kansas City is not